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Kane Brown, Woman on Jersey's Best Country, Thunder 106. TJ with you on this Tuesday night for Country Nights, getting in from a Miller Lite Legendary Game Night we had at the Ocean View Restaurant in Seaside. We've got some Shane Proffitt for you right now. 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

Ella Langley, Loving Life Again on Thunder 106. 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

0: 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So Florida, known as the Sunshine State, right? 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
1: Who knows I got a time, and there's a few in here now. 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

Kevin Powers and Shaboozy on Thunder 106. Shaboozy's song High Noon is ESPN's college football anthem for the upcoming season. It's from his new album that came out on Friday. This is Lauren Elena and Chase Matthew, All My Exes on Thunder 106.

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Jersey's best country, Thunder 106.3, 106.5, Riley Green. He released a new song called Imagine That from his upcoming album that comes out in September. He also recently came out with a limited edition blend of coffee grounds with Black Rifle Coffee Company. Here he is, Riley Green, Think As You Drunk, on Thunder 106.

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Thunder 106, Jelly Roll says he's taking a break for a year or two from performing. He told the crowd at a show last week saying, quote, I'm fixing to take some time off and to heal. Thank you for the opportunity. 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Let me

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Thomas Red on Thunder 106. Did you see this in Middlesex County? Police are dressing up as shrubs to catch distracted drivers. They're covered in fake foliage on the side of the street. Kind of look more like a Sasquatch, but they caught 74 people. Here's Kenny Chesney, carry on Thunder 106.

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106. So for the first time in history, the top five songs on the Billboard Hot 100 are country songs. Ella Langley, Choosing Texas, has been number one for 16 weeks. This one right here, number four, Ella Langley and Morgan Wallen, I Can't Love You Anymore on Thunder 106.

Thunder 106, did you see this? That Kansas City Chiefs tight end Travis Kelce allegedly wants to make a country album. An insider says his wife's Taylor Swift's friends in the industry thinks he's underestimating how difficult it is. This is Jacob Hackworth on Thunder 106.

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Zach Topp, South of Sanity on Thunder 106. So even though Nevada is most famous for its legalized gambling, the state doesn't have a lottery. Lotteries have been illegal in Nevada since 1864.

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They say the posts are part of a phishing scam designed to trick people into sharing personal information. 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

Rocky Mountain Low on Jersey's Best Country, Thunder 106. So Spider-Man, Brand New Day, set a new record for the biggest domestic box office opening ever with $360 million. Avengers Endgame previously held the record with $357 million. Here's Jason Aldean. 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
11: 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New Jersey Lottery, anything can happen in Jersey. A 5-pack of passes to Thunder 106's VIP wristband night at Jenkinson's Boardwalk in Point Pleasant Beach August 17th. A flyaway for two to see Chris Stapleton's All-American Roadshow featuring Lainey Wilson at Mercedes-Benz Stadium in Atlanta August 21st for the Chris Stapleton Flyaway. 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

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Here's Stella Lefty with Boston on Thunder 106. 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

0: For 250 years, we've been a beacon of freedom, and we're just getting started. 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
16: Good morning, team. It's a lovely day.

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3: 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A five-pack of passes to Thunder106's VIP wristband night at Jenkinson's Boardwalk in Point Pleasant Beach August 17th. A flyaway for two to see Chris Stapleton's All-American Roadshow featuring Lainey Wilson at Mercedes-Benz Stadium in Atlanta August 21st for the Chris Stapleton Flyaway. 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

0: Do we need two thumbs up?
1: Thumbs up, Jenkins. Our work isn't done until we get a thumbs up, okay?
0: Yes, sir. But wouldn't two thumbs up be better?
1: You're making this more complicated than it really needs to be.
0: But two thumbs up is, you know, twice the thumbs up, right? So...
1: Jenkins, when people see our trucks, they see our guy giving a proud single thumbs up. Job well done. So that's exactly the seal of approval we're looking for.
0: Yeah, but there's another picture of the guy on the other side of the truck, so you could argue that's two thumbs up.
1: Jenkins, any number of thumbs up, starting with one, will make me happy. You got it?
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0: From the Driscoll Bridge to high atop Old Barney, you're in Thunder Country. 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
1: I pledge allegiance to the flag of the United States of America and to the republic for which it stands, one nation, under God, indivisible, with liberty and justice for all.
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3: Hey, good morning, folks. Pork Roll and Eggs with Nina and Tom. It is 6:01 on Wednesday, August 5th. And here's your news. A National Park Service report indicates that President Trump's proposed 250-foot memorial arch may disrupt the historical integrity of nearby sites. The arch would disrupt the alignment between the Lincoln Memorial Bridge and Arlington House, historically designated to unite north and south. Project is still moving forward with support from Trump-appointed officials.
4: There's an arch?
3: Yeah, I guess.
4: That's pretty cool.
3: National Underwear Day today.
4: Nina, change them, you filthy girl.
3: National Oyster Day.
4: Oh, I hate oysters.
3: Blogger Day.
4: Pass.
3: Green Peppers Day.
4: Oh, okay.
3: International Traffic Light Day. Mm-hmm. National Couscous Day.
4: I like couscous.
3: National Dash Cam Day. Oh, and my. Work Like a Dog Day.
4: My mom has a dash cam.
3: It's also What's a
4: Wednesday.
3: Stop interrupting me.
4: I was
3: you
4: helping.
3: Don't do it the same time I do it. You wait.
4: But did you hear like...
3: What's a
4: Wednesday. See how I like it?
3: Wasabi. If you keep doing that, I'm just going to keep doing it over and over until you shut your mouth.
4: I was just trying to make it fun.
3: Wednesday.
4: See how I put the bass down?
3: No, Tom.

0: I thought you like acapella.
1: No.
0: Wasabi. Wednesday. Huh?
1: Stop.
0: I think
1: you're
0: people
1: just
0: liked
1: jelly.
0: It. My jelly? I think people liked it.
1: You're jelly that you can't do the wasabi like I can. And now you're trying to be a part of it. Leave it alone.
0: What are you talking about?
1: Leave it alone, Tom.
0: I think my wasabi was nice.
1: Tom.
0: I thought I added something to it.
1: Tom.
0: I thought I added the wasabi.
1: Tom.
0: Wednesday. Morning, everybody.
1: Stop.
0: Nina and Tom here.
1: What's up, folks? Good morning. It is 6:03, Wednesday, August 5th.
0: That's right. That is right, Nina.
1: Yeah.
0: How are you doing?
1: I'm all right, man.
0: Nina walked back in with her tiny Tim crutch.
1: Yeah, well, he said if it hurts after you don't use it, just, use it on and off. So, I went all day without it yesterday, and I'm feeling it today, boy.
0: Really?
1: So, I brought the crutch in this morning.
0: I guess sprints are in your future anytime soon.
1: Nothing like that. I can't do anything like that.
0: Okay, all right.
1: It is what it is. I was talking to my cousin yesterday, who's a PT, and he's like, you can't listen to other people. Because, everybody's got something to say.
0: Well, who's telling you what to do?
1: Well, you didn't get a full knee replacement. Why are you still on crutches? Why is it this? Why is it that? And I'm like, because it is. I don't know what to tell you.
0: Yeah, everybody recovers different.
1: They're like, well, when your brother had it, I'm like, my brother was in his early 20s.
0: Oh, his brother. Your brother's talking
1: Not
0: trash?
1: Not that brother, my younger brother. Oh, no, he didn't talk trash. Oh. Other people are like, oh, when other people had it, like your brother. And I said, yeah, I know. He was in his 20s.
0: Yeah.
1: Okay.
0: I'm old.
1: I'm not in my 20s, guys. I'm doing the best I can. All
0: right. Everyone heals different. Even I say it.
1: Leave me alone.
0: How about I'm not the one crushing you on this. You think I'd be the one making fun of you?
1: I know.
0: I haven't made fun of you once.
1: You haven't really said anything.
0: I say the same things that PT. I'm like, everyone heals in their own time.
1: Yeah. So, I'm making progress.
0: Yeah.
1: And my cousin said, listen, all because you're using your crutch on and off does not mean you're not making progress.
0: It's true.
1: So don't let people tell you that.
0: Yeah, you're doing what you got to do.
1: That's it. And I don't even say anything. They say it to me. I'm not like, oh, I'm like, oh, hey, how you guys doing? They're like, how's your knee? I'm like, it's getting there, you know? They're like, oh, so you're walking fine? I'm like, yeah, I'm on and off a crutch here and there. They're like, oh. And I'm like, oh, here we go. Okay. Oh. Then don't ask me how I'm doing.
0: Someone said I do make fun of you because I call you Tiny Tim. That's just out of love.
1: That's true, too. But that doesn't bother
0: me. That's not like, that's not me. What Nina's talking about is people basically judging her.
1: Yeah.
0: I'm not judging her. I'm just teasing her because that's what we do. People are judging her. And in fairness to those people, and I'm not sticking up for them, but I understand. Only people kind of understand this. They come from like off the boat, like first generation Italians. Like, they're real judgy. And that's what they do.
1: It wasn't even them.
0: But really?
1: It's not them.
0: Because usually, your brother.
1: But my brother doesn't count. Because he's my brother, he would tease me regardless.
0: The reason why is because I feel like seeing our immigrant grandparents, if you had a chance to live with them, whatever, or see them, they're very, our aunts or old aunts and uncles, whatever, everything's very polite. So, you see it, and the first thing you think of is, oh, they're being dramatic.
1: Yes, yes.
0: Because,
1: and that I get.
0: You know what I mean? Just the noise. I don't know if anyone, like I said, has, your grandparents were, from Italy, they speak English, whatever. It was a lot of,
1: Oh, yeah.
0: I'm like, what happened? I'm like, I have this headache. Okay, all right.
1: But I'm not walking around like that.
0: I know.
1: That's the thing is, I'm not like,
0: So I think
1: I'm just walking around. Mind my business.
0: I think people are like, look at this future. They're seeing you walking around on that crutch, and they're going, oh, there's a Nolan right there. Soon she's going to make that noise. Oh, God. My back. Oh, my back. You know what I mean?
1: Yeah. But some of the people that were saying it were not even Italians.
0: I like how Mike said, Tom, my grandmother made this same exact sound.
1: And he said all the time.
0: And all the time!
1: Yeah.
0: I love my grandmother more than anything in the world. My grandmother was the best. But every once in a while, she'd be like, what's that noise? And you're like, what's happening? My hands, when I make the, when I crack the eel, I hurt my hand. I'm like, how? As we're cracking eels.
1: Yeah.
0: Getting ready for Christmas. You remember that? When they'd snap the eel's head off and in the they

0: put them all in the sink. It's a lot of work. I don't know if I could do it anymore. I'm like, is it 10 years after that, she's still going. You know.
1: Here's the thing.
0: Yeah.
1: If I'm in a lot of pain, right, and I don't have the crutch with me, I'm afraid that I'll buckle. Something will happen where I won't be able to.
0: Oh, if you fall and not get up?
1: Yeah, fall and hurt myself worse. So on days where I'm in a lot of pain, I bring it as a backup, like, all right, I'd rather have the crutch than walk. I'm walking all crooked anyway until I have full strength. I hate it. My gait's off. I'm like lopsided.
0: She's real gimpy. She's going to, her knee's going to eventually get better and her hip's going to hurt. Watch. Because of the way she's overcompensating on the walk.
1: That's what you do, though, when you have surgery. You don't just walk normal right away.
0: I'm not saying it's your fault. I'm saying, like, you know, I'm sure the PT knows that, too. You just got to be careful with it. Number one, I don't think you're going to buckle. If you buckled, I don't know what I'm going to do.
1: That's not funny, Tom, because you know what's happening? Then I'll be out even longer, and you're doing this show on your own for months.
0: Oh, my God, they would hate that.
1: Bye-bye.
0: What do you mean? You always put a microphone in your house.
1: Yeah, no thanks. If I'm recovering and I'm in pain, all cripped up, I'm not coming here to save the day.
0: I mean, how long do you think you're going to be paid for?
1: I'm just sleeping until I get better.
0: Nina right now is doing the, that's her, that's the, it's the modern version of that. Oh, yeah! It's basically,
1: what? You know, the hell is that?
0: Because you're barking at me.
1: Oh.
0: You're getting real, real aggressive.
1: Because you're starting to get judgy, and I don't need it.
0: I'm
1: not
0: getting
1: people
0: judgy.
1: Telling me you should do this, you should do that. Hey, everybody, mind your business.
0: I'm not telling you to do anything. I just don't think you're going to buckle. I think you have to walk with confidence.
1: You can think that.
0: I'm saying I think you should walk with confidence.
1: Oh, my God. You don't realize that that's part of the process. That's why you're doing the exercises. You need the confidence to feel good about walking on your knee again.
0: But I'm not telling you to do it right away. I'm just saying.
1: I don't feel 100% confident yet.
0: When you walk without the crutch, I feel that you walk with confidence. That's not going to happen. I know it feels that way, but you have to get that out of your head.
1: Shut up, Mike.
0: What? Oh, I thought you meant me. What did Mike say?
1: It's no longer Nina. It sounds more like Nana. Although, who said something funny earlier? Wait. Was it Sea Captain Chris? They need to respect Nina the Knee.
0: Nina the Knee! Oh, my God. How did I not think of Nina the Knee?
1: He said that last time.
0: Oh,
1: Nina. They said that a long time ago. You
0: I
1: don't
0: missed
1: remember?
0: That. No, Nina.
1: Tom, you guys were calling me Nina the Knee.
0: Oh, my God. I'd forget that. Am I getting old? Nina the Knee is a great... That's a great
1: it's
0: character.
1: A nickname.
0: Oh, man. Sports Scoop with Nina the Knee.
1: Respect Nina the Knee.
0: Sounds like you're an old mobster.
1: I know.
0: Nina the Knee.
1: I know.
0: Oh, man.
1: That was, I think, what we were going for.
0: Man, that sounds great. You're listening to Pork Roll and Eggs with Nina the Knee and Tom. I like it.
1: Oh, my God.
0: Nina the Knee.
1: Anyway. But regardless, I came in with the crutch. I didn't call Tom and ask him for help. I just came in, didn't I?
0: You
1: didn't even know. You were like, oh,
0: well, no.
1: Why do you have the crutch again?
0: And I got to feel bad because yesterday you walked in without the crutch.
1: Mm-hmm.
0: And I said, should I stop getting you? And you said, yeah.
1: Well, it's fine. I don't need you to
0: You're like, yeah, okay, yes. And I go, okay. So today you walked in with the crutch and I was like, should I have gotten you?
1: No, you don't have to get me. That's the thing is with the one crutch, I still have mobility. Like I still have full mobility. If I need your help, I'll call you.
0: Nina the Knee and no-show Tom. Tom's here. What do you mean, no-show Tom? Take it easy, Chris.
1: Part-time Tom.
0: I'm not, far from part-time.
1: Part-time Tom.
0: Here every day.
1: Part-time Tom.
0: I got to take some days off, actually.
1: Actually, tonight we're going to be busy. Tom's going to be at Jenks and I'm going to be at Bar A.
0: That's right, popping. Nina's not going to be line dancing.
1: Mike, don't come up to me and talk to me if you're there after dissing me this morning.
0: Oh, Mike's on the list.
1: All right, Mike, I'll talk to Carlene. I'm talking to you. And I'm bringing the crutch. You know what? I'm bringing it tonight.
0: I'm sure everyone's going to notice.
1: Yeah, they can notice. And everyone's going to have to deal with it.
0: Mike, just so you know, wait, I just want you to, like, between me and you, act like Nina's not listening. There's going to be a point where Nina's at Bar A, and they have the high chairs. She's going to get on it, and you're going to hear this. We'll laugh together.
1: That's not true.
0: She might have one of the promo people help her. Nina the Anon. Nina the D.
1: I mean, what you sound like is being dirty. You don't even sound like somebody who's in pain.
0: Oh.
1: you're making

0: noises like sexy noises.
1: You think I'm making sexy noises?
0: You went, I don't do that.
1: So here's, I mean, look, here's the deal. Either I'm, you know, making people laugh by making fun of old Italian ladies and you, or they're getting super turned on. So win-win for everybody.
0: I appreciate you, Sandra. Thank you.
1: Hey, Sandra. All right, we got to get the first sexer. We got to get the first sexer, people that can walk.
0: What?
1: We got to get the people that can walk, the first sexer. Joanne from Tom's River, you're a minute too early, and so is Rini from Neptune City, but Petey Staten Island right on time. You're in the first sector, followed by Debbie Eatontown, Andy Over's Local 1, Wayne and Tara. We got Karen from Seaside Heights, Todd the Trash Truck Guy, and then 3 minutes after that, Lori, Tom's River.
0: Tom's Ford. Okay, we got Sabine from Brick, yeah. Al, Michelle, Ralphie T, Mike 282, Paul Brick, Uber, Manalapan, Bungalow Mo,
1: Wasabi.
0: Kevin, Dave, Wasabi. Dawn, Wasabi. Randy 877, Jill, PNC, Randy's Uncle L,
1: Wasabi.
0: Heather Middletown, Wasabi. Tina Eatontown, Howie the Duck, Lisa Brick, Wasabi. Ryan the Bather, Randy Slow Cousin John.
1: Yes.
0: Mary, Sex Hip Bash. Art from Hazlitt, Brain from Bayville, Sandra from Point Pleasant, skipping over Mike from Seeger Break. Sea Captain Chris and Coach Pete Howell.
1: Wasabi, everybody.
0: Hey, everybody. Wasabi,
1: wasabi, everybody. Wasabi, wasabi, wasabi, everybody.
0: Stop stealing my songs, Tom.
1: Sorry.
0: Coach Pete, what's up, buddy?
1: Coach Pete probably has a lot to say about this.
0: Why?
1: He's a coach. He has to deal with this all the time. I think he coaches basketball, right?
0: I don't know that he necessarily deals with surgeries all the time.
1: Well, I mean, his players. But again, they're younger, so it's true. That's not a slam. That's just me saying obvious.
0: Yeah, I know. That's fine. Right. That I can admit.
1: Okay.
0: I ain't getting any younger.
1: No.
0: I get it, but, you know, I don't need people telling me.
1: Yeah. They don't need you guys telling her anything.
0: They call me Nina the Knee for a reason, because I break knees. You guys josh each other all the time. That's what Art said. You guys josh on each other. Right. Quit joshing me, Tom.
1: All right. Well, what's josh forward? And that doesn't make any sense.
0: Yeah, but stop talking. Waylon Wyatt tickets coming to Stone Pony.
1: Wasabi.
0: And we got Zach Brown Band. So keep listening
1: Wasabi.
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1: Wasabi.
0: Wasabi.

0: 250 years of freedom, resilience, and the pursuit of a more perfect union. Happy 250, America. Thunder 106.
1: John Ryan.
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2: Love it. Hey, Dad.
1: Yeah.
2: All this talk about biting back got me hungry.
1: Me too. 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
1: Morning, folks. 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
2: Need it.
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2: Oh.
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2: I'm sure they're generating buzz, all right. We're closed on Tuesdays to watch everything down.
1: They said, as a restaurateur in this rough environment, mm-hmm. we have to be remarkable. And remarkable means people are talking.
2: Oh, I guess.
1: Servers remain fully closed during the private dinners and are trained to be respectful.
2: No.
1: Tickets run $250 for men, $150 for women, and $300 for couples. Oh, no one under 18 is admitted.
2: Okay.
1: And touching others without consent is strictly prohibited.
2: Yeah, you can't break out into a weird, you know, 50 Shades of Grey thing. What are we talking about?
1: So each guest gets a robe, a towel, and a seat cover.
2: Yeah, you better.
1: City spokesperson Joanne Hussey confirmed the events are completely legal as private gatherings.
2: Okay, I guess. I mean, you can say you get a robe, I guess, just to walk out. Like,
1: it sounds like a swinging dinner to me.
2: And take your clothes off.
1: It sounds like a big ol' orgy. That's what it sounds like.
2: Yeah, like, as a waiter or a waitress, how are you not like, look at that. I bet you that guy's going to order the tomahawk to make up for some stuff. You know what I mean?
1: Mm, yeah, I get it.
2: I'm like, here's a... When people think of nude stuff, right? Like nude beaches or nude whatever, they never think about the reality of it. It's not great. It's not what you want to see. It isn't.
1: Mm.
2: I've been to a nude beach. I've seen some people that shouldn't be playing volleyball play volleyball and things bouncing around and gravity taking control. It's just not what you want to see. You know, you're thinking like movie naked, hot girls, hot dudes. Touring around. It's not that. It's people that just, why are you so comfortable being naked? You shouldn't be. You know what I mean?
1: Yeah, I agree with that. It's just weird.
2: Like, this better be the best steak in my... Like, if I made a mistake and went here on a Monday, and I'm like, honey, got a reservation for one of the hottest steakhouses ever. Class. Oh my God, where are we going? Monday. Reservations, Monday. And we go, we know nothing about it. And all of a sudden, I'm like, Correct, sir, remove your clothing. The last thing I want to do is see a grown man naked eating French onion soup.
1: I get it. I agree with you. I think this is foul.
2: That's so gross.
1: I would not do it.
2: I wouldn't go there on Tuesday or Wednesday either.
1: No, I wouldn't go there at all.
2: I booked our reservation for Tuesday. Not Tuesday!
1: However, there are people who are nudists who are completely comfortable with this, so they'll probably be their main clientele.
2: Oh my God, hard pass. Hard pass!
1: Taco Bell's experimenting with a new dessert version of its popular Crunchwrap.
2: What?
1: The creme brulee Crunchwrap slider.
2: Oh, no.
1: It's being tested in Michigan.
2: The
1: limited time offer reimagines the Crunchwrap by replacing the usual seasoned beef and nacho cheese with creamy vanilla filling.
2: Oh.
1: A mini tostada shell coated in cinnamon sugar, which will add a sweet crunch.
2: I guess it could be good.
1: Yeah, they're making it a dessert.
2: I guess Taco Bell is like, hey, guys, we got to do something about that diarrhea lettuce. So let's make another item that chances are will probably give someone diarrhea.
1: No, this wouldn't.
2: What do you mean?
1: I don't know. I feel like it wouldn't give people diarrhea.
2: I feel like pudding being fried in a tortilla is probably not the best option for your stomach. Let's get some nice pudding. I mean, it has to be warm.
1: Yeah. Yeah. Well, that's a quick, like...
2: Yeah, but, like, I don't want hot vanilla cream. Hot vanilla cream. I don't want it.
1: You don't want it. All right. I thought you'd be into this.
2: No, not even a little bit.
1: And lastly, experts say gym penis is a real thing.
2: What's that? I'm working it out?
1: Gym penis involves temporarily shrinkage or retraction.
2: Oh.
1: It's a real thing caused by the redirected blood flow.
2: I have that right now.
1: Short-lived. Why? You're not working out.
2: I always have gym penis.
1: A hard workout. It's a side effect of a hardcore workout.
2: Yeah, really? I guess.
1: That's what they said.
2: I guess all your blood's flowing to different places.
1: Yeah.
2: Okay. All right.
1: Your blood flows to where you're like working out, you know, like if you're pumping iron with your biceps, your blood's flowing to your biceps.
2: I got to remember this. I mean, the next time I get naked, I'll just do some push-ups real fast and go, it's because of the gym. I got gym junk Oh, they should call it Gym Junk.
1: Gym Junk.
2: Gym Junk's so much better.
1: Yeah, Gym Junk's better than Gym Penis.
2: Oh, but I got Gym Junk. So, don't judge me. It's cold outside, and I went to the gym.
1: And I just jumped in cold water.
2: And, come on!
1: God, guys.
2: What am I supposed to do? Don't you judge me. I got Gym Junk.
1: Mm-hmm.
2: That's what I would say if I was at the at class, the steakhouse. Oh. I'd be like, guys, let's come back from the gym. I got Gym Junk. Everyone's like, oh, okay, all right, sit down. Get some protein in you. Come on.
1: But here's my question, too, about the restaurant. They mm-hmm. give you a robe and a towel and a seat cover. So, like, are you supposed to wear the robe the whole time? Do you
2: no.
1: walk in naked? Do
2: you... I think when you take off your clothes, you can, and then you disrobe when you go to sit.
1: It just seems weird to me.
2: Yeah. Like, did you think the story was going to sound normal
1: no,
2: to you?
1: No, I'm just saying, like...
2: Like, who goes to a steakhouse naked?
1: I know, it's weird. It's so weird.
2: Would you like the filet?
1: Would
2: you like the petite filet? What are you saying? I just went to the gym!
1: And there are three things you needed to know on Jersey's Best Country. It's Thunder 106.
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4: All right, guys. So according to AccuWeather today, humid, times of clouds and sun. Maybe an afternoon thunderstorm, high near 80. Tonight, mostly cloudy and humid with a thunderstorm, low 74. And then for tomorrow, we are looking at humid, stray thunder shower throughout the day, high 87. So it's going to get up there again. Right now, it's 68 and partly sunny on Thunder 106.
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1: Corinne Jewelers.
2: Good morning, folks. Pork Raw and Eggs with Nina and Tom. It is 7:05 on
3: Wednesday.
2: August 5th. Here is the news.
4: Yes.
2: National Park Service report indicate. Did you just hit your head?
4: Yes.
2: Yeah. National Park Service report indicates that President Trump's proposed 250-foot memorial arch may disrupt the historical integrity of nearby sites. Oh. The arch would disrupt the alignment between the Lincoln Memorial, Memorial Bridge, and Arlington House, historically designed to unite North and South.
4: Okay.
2: The project is still moving forward with support from Trump-appointed officials. All right,
4: cool arch.
2: Today's holidays, National Underwear Day.
3: Change them, Nina, you're filthy.
2: I do change them. Are you wearing any?
4: Yeah, I'm not going commando.
2: All right. National Oyster Day.
4: Ugh.
2: Blogger Day.
4: Nah.
2: Green Peppers Day.
4: I can.
2: International Traffic Light Day.
4: Pass.
2: National Couscous Day.
4: I love couscous.
2: National Dash Cam Day.
4: My mom has one of those, but she can't drive anymore.
2: Jay has one.
4: Yeah, just in case.
2: And Work Like a Dog Day.
4: Work Like a Dog, Nina.
2: Guys, by the way, bringing up an old school thing.
4: Uh-oh.
2: Years ago, I don't know why we were talking about it. We were talking about the color underwear we were wearing.
4: Oh,
2: and
4: boy,
2: I told
4: here we
2: them
4: go.
2: they couldn't guess it. Finally, I'm like, guys, purple. You didn't even guess purple. They called me Grape Butt for like a year.
4: We chanted Grape Butt. We had a sick chant.
2: It's pretty funny. Grape Butt, it just makes me laugh because it's so stupid.
4: Guys, this is like 10 years ago.
2: It was a long time ago, but it made me think of it because it's National Underwear Day.
4: That was our trivia question.
2: Oh, I'm wearing black today. I thought it was purple.
4: Yeah.
2: For a second, I was going to be like, could you believe it? For the anniversary of Grape Butt.
4: It's not the anniversary. You just made that up. That was a trivia question. We had no trivia. And I was like, we're like,
2: oh,
4: colors
2: yeah,
4: of underwear.
2: It was trivia. That's right.
4: Nina got a Grape Butt.
3: Nina got a Grape Butt. Grape Butt. Grape Butt. Nina got a Grape Butt.
2: It's so stupid. Mm. And I'm getting lots of questions about why I was rubbing your feet. A lot of people are asking me, like, hey, why did you do that? I was like, oh, guys, it was just a funny thing years ago. They're like, but why'd you guys repost it? I'm like, I don't know, just for fun.
4: Guys, it's on Twitter. That's
2: it's Twitter. Not
4: Twitter. It's on TikTok. Pork Roll and Eggs. Follow us at Pork Roll and Eggs 7. I've told the story. I told him when we posted it up. So, like, this is how the story goes by. And Nina's still obsessed with it.
2: I'm not obsessed. She
4: was like, let's repost it. I'm like, all right. She loves it. One night, Nina calls me up. She goes, I have a great idea for the show. I go, what? She goes, I'm going to rub your feet. I'm like, what?
2: Ew.
4: She's like, I'm going to give you a foot massage. And I'm like, I don't know what's happening right now. And I go, Nina, why? I'm like, it's not National Foot Day or Foot Massage Day. She goes, I know. She's like, I'm going to bring stuff in. I'm going to give you a foot massage. I'm like, absolutely not. I'm not doing that. I was like, look, I'm down to do a lot of stuff. I even got naked for this show. I would be naked, I think, for a month straight. I would just one day be naked the entire time. Just for the gag. I was like, no, I can't let you rub my feet. Nina comes in the next day. We're doing a regular break. She just stops down and demands to rub my feet. So I say no. The listeners are like, do it. And Nina, this psycho, took my socks off and my shoes and rubbed my feet with lotion.
2: First of all, Tom's acting like I was so stern.

0: stern and mean about it. It's not like I... You know.
1: She was like, I'm rubbing... She was so like, I'm rubbing your feet. It's going to happen.
0: There was a reason why. I can't remember why I thought of it. No, there was a reason why I did it. I just can't remember.
1: But it was because you saw Jay. You saw Jay's feet. It's because Jay wanted a foot massage, and you gave him a foot massage, and you thought it was funny.
0: I don't know if that's
1: And then
0: it.
1: She was like, I want to give you a foot massage. And I'm like, this is... No.
0: I don't think that's real.
1: Yeah. I think that's what it was.
0: I don't like giving foot massages.
1: That's what the... You were like, I can't believe I did it. It was so funny, I couldn't keep a straight face. And I was like, I don't... Nina, it's a day Nina lost her mind. She literally lost her mind that day. I don't know if we'll ever see that Nina again.
0: The reason I like the video, though, is because Tom's laugh.
1: It's so gross.
0: Tom's laugh is high-pitched and giddy, and he's like, like screeching, and that makes me laugh harder than the actual massage.
1: I have very ticklish feet. And she was putting her fingers in between my toes. It was so gross.
0: It was so gross. I should have worn gloves.
1: It was, and you loved it.
0: I like that we're laughing. It was hilarious.
1: It was.
0: I don't enjoy rubbing feet. Look, my husband just texted in. At least somebody's getting their feet rubbed.
1: It was one of the most bizarre things that's ever happened on this show. And there's been a lot of bizarre things.
0: And it's never happened again.
1: No, Nina, no.
0: And that just goes
1: It's
0: to
1: never
0: show.
1: Gonna happen again.
0: It was a one-time thing.
1: Yeah, Nina, you're acting like...
0: Hope you enjoyed it, Tom, because it's never happening again.
1: You're acting like I begged you for it. I wanted nothing to do with it.
0: All right. It's 7:10.

0: 7:10.
1: It's that time for your sports scoop with Tom Sparkroll the boy. We're a little bit of my friend, Nina the Knee. We'll do WNBA basketball last, believe it or not. MLB baseball, the Phillies, they beat the Nats 5-0. The New York Metropolitans, they beat the Cleveland Guardians 6-2. Look at the Mets' hot streak. They have no pitching, but apparently they're winning now. And the New York trash butt Yankees, they beat the Cardinal 2-0. George Lombard Jr. looked good in his Major League premiere, debut. He had some great defense, and he hit a home run with a second at bat. All my friends on the text chain were talking about how great he is. He basically might as well just click his ticket to the Hall of Fame, according to my friends. He's the greatest player that's ever played. I'm wishing good things for this kid because I love the Yankees. I want him to be good. But I need my friends to take it down a little. Take it down. It's okay. He's good. We hope. Slow down. Also, NFL football. Need an NFL football. Da-da-da.
0: Too late. NFL football already?
1: Yeah.
0: It's very early, Tom. I'm not ready for it.
1: And NFL football. Go on. Push. Yes! Tomorrow, just letting everybody know, the Hall of Fame game, it will be the Panthers versus the Cardinals.
0: Why do you do that?
1: Of Arizona.
0: Ooh.
1: That's right. So, NFL, baby, we're coming back.
0: Wow, coming back. Anytime the NFL starts to come back, I think of fall and crispy weather.
1: I think of Nina's picks of the week.
0: We're not doing that again.
1: We are.
0: We're not. Don't tell me what to do.
1: If you're
0: going to keep demanding me to do...
1: Not doing horrible scopes.
0: You know that's what I'm going to say.
1: It's not happening.
0: If you're going to keep demanding me to do Nina's picks, you're going to do horrible scopes.
1: Nina, horrible scopes takes way longer to do than...
0: You don't know that. You're not me, Tom. You're not me.
1: Nina.
0: Okay? You're not me.
1: I've watched you do these picks.
0: You're not me.
1: For the last 10 years. And your picks are literally like, hey, do you do the picks? You're like, Brett Favre?
0: No. Yeah. Are you done?
1: Nina, I should be preparing them.
0: WNBA game yesterday.
1: Nina the Knee.
0: The Valkyries beat the Tempo 92-81, and Caitlin Clark has been named the WNBA Eastern Conference Player of the Week for the second consecutive week.
1: That's right. That means this week someone's going to punch her right in her face.
0: Probably.
1: She's like, guys, second week in a row. They're like, congratulations, Caitlin. Why would you hit me?
0: She, on July 31st against the Portland Fire, she logged her fourth career triple-double, 26 points, 10 rebounds, 10 assists.
1: They're like, man, what great stats. Punch in the throat.
0: She's the third all-time in WNBA history for triple-doubles.
1: Yeah. So, it's only been a third year. She's getting punched in the throat today for sure. Also, WNBA controversy. So we all know about... Sophie Cunningham.
0: Yep.
1: And, her stance, which is not a wild stance.
0: No, and she wasn't against transgender. She didn't say anything like that.
1: It was basically like, hey, man, dudes shouldn't be playing in WNBA.
0: Right.
1: So the OutKick founder, Clay Travis, he's also, he has a podcast or whatever. He went and publicly posted an offer to the WNBA. The Las Vegas Aces, which won the championship last year, he is going to give them $10 million if they can beat a boys' team. They're basically like, look, if you can play a high school state title winning basketball team, we'll give you $10 million.
0: Wait, what?
1: Yeah. So basically he's going, if you think it's so easy to play against dudes, the league champion, Las Vegas Aces, I'll give you $10 million to the franchise. And to the players, however you want to split.
0: Who said it's easy to play against dudes?
1: Well, that was his argument. He's like, if you think it's so, it's okay, then let's say you play.
0: Okay.
1: So he is trying to set up. He's trying to set up the Las Vegas Aces versus a high school state title winning team. He said, if you beat that team, I'll give you $10 million that you can do with either your franchise or to your players, if you can beat them.
0: Now, he said this to who? Which team?
1: He said he just put it out there. He said the Las Vegas Aces.
0: Because
1: they won the championship in WNBA last year.
0: Okay.
1: So basically he was like, if you could beat a high school state champion team, I'll give you $10 million.
0: A high school team?
1: Yeah. Boys.
0: That's pushing it, though. A high school team?
1: I mean, they're professional athletes. They should be able to beat the high school team.
0: I know, but that's what I'm saying. Why is he doing a high school team? It's almost like he's setting himself up for failure.
1: Is he?
0: Yeah. That's high school kids?
1: That's how confident he thinks that these guys will win.

0: I mean, it would be fun to see, but I don't think the WNBA would embarrass themselves.
1: I mean,
0: like
1: the,
0: that.
1: So here's the thing: the team's estimated annual value, like the revenue that they bring in a year, is $33 million. So $10 million would be a lot of money. Just one game. Do the Aces play this game, and do they win?
0: They're not going to do it. The WNBA wouldn't do that. I think it would. It's an embarrassment. It's a joke.
1: Yeah.
0: I don't think they would
1: do it. I don't think
0: it.
1: They would do it either. But, I mean, if I'm the players, I'm like, I can.
0: Oh, the players probably want to do it.
1: But can they? Will they win?
0: I don't know. That's what I'm saying to you.
1: Like, if they lose.
0: Are you talking if who loses?
1: If the Aces lose to a high school basketball
0: team. That's what I'm saying. They would never put themselves in that position.
1: It's a terrible position. But he's doubling down on it. So probably by the end of the week, it'll probably be $20 million. He's like, he's really trying to prove a point here.
0: Yeah, but it would destroy the, you can't.
1: Yeah.
0: And I think the women would smash those boys.
1: You think?
0: They're going to be so much bigger than them. And well, they're
1: what do you mean bigger
0: school,
1: than them?
0: They're just going to be taller than them.
1: We're talking about a state champion basketball team.
0: What's the team?
1: We don't know. He's at any state champion basketball team.
0: Oh, he didn't give a specific team.
1: No. So like, say it's the best team. Say it's IMG or whatever down south. It's all D1 athletes. Like, it's pretty.
0: I mean, that's pretty interesting.
1: I'll tell you what, you can't miss a layup in that game, ladies. You'll be in trouble there. But I mean, yeah, that's interesting.
0: Wow. Yeah. I don't know. I'd have. Oh God. I mean, of course, everybody's going to want to see it, but they're not going to do it.
1: Yeah, they're not going to do it. I don't think so either. I think the Aces probably should win. Just because of shooting outside, but I mean, like, man, this guy's really doubling down.
0: Yeah, he's really like, okay, here we go.
1: It's everywhere now. It's like it's controversy for the WNBA, and you know, the WNBA, they just don't know how to handle any publicity, or handle anything. So who knows how they're going to deal with this? In fact, the WNBA is so stupid they probably will do this because they're so dumb.
0: Oh God, I don't know.
1: This is what's probably going to happen. The WNBA is going to come down. They're going to punch Caitlin Clark right in the throat. Then kick her a little bit, and then go, yeah, we accept.
0: Well, speaking of WNBA, we got some games tonight.
1: Oh.
0: We got two games at 7, one at 7:30, one at 9.
1: Mm-hmm.
0: And we'll see what happens.
1: All right.
0: That's happening today. Fever is not playing tonight.
1: Yeah, that's one more day of her not getting punched in the face.
0: Yeah, so she won't get hit, but she plays tomorrow night.
1: So get ready.
0: Actually, they play tomorrow night against the Aces.
1: Really?
0: Yeah.
1: Someone might drop kick her tomorrow. That's your Sports Scoop with the Spark Roll. The boy with a little bit of my friend, knee in the knee.
0: All right, guys. Coming up 7:30, Zach Brown Band tickets. They're coming to Forest Hills Stadium August 27th. We're hooking you up in just a few on Thunder 106.
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7: 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A five-pack of passes to Thunder 106's VIP wristband night at Jenkinson's Boardwalk in Point Pleasant Beach August 17th. 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

0: 106 Jersey's Best Country, Pork Roll and Eggs with Nina and Tom. Good morning. Who's this?
1: This is Nina. Good morning.
0: Good morning. Where are you from?
1: Wall Township.
2: Dana from Wall Township. Congratulations. You're the winner.
1: Oh, my God. Thank you so much. You made my day. Happy hump day.
0: Happy hump day to you. Zach Brown Band at Forest Hill Stadium on August 27th. You're the winner.
1: You guys are amazing. Thank you so much.
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1: Good morning, folks. Pork on eggs, Nina and Tom. Thunder 106, it is 8:08. Here's your Dolph.
2: News.
1: A National Park Service report indicates that President Trump's proposed 250-foot memorial arch may disrupt the historical integrity of nearby sites.
2: Oh.
1: The arch would disrupt the alignment between the Lincoln Memorial, Memorial Bridge, and Arlington House, historically designated to unite North and South.
2: Okay.
1: The project is still moving forward, however, with Trump support from Trump-appointed officials.
2: Okay, whatever.
1: Today's holiday is National Underwear Day.
2: Change him, you dirtball.
1: National Oyster Day.
2: Ugh.
1: Blogger Day.
2: Bloggers.
1: Green Peppers Day. International Traffic Light Day. Couscous Day.
2: Couscous.
1: Dash Cam Day.
2: Ooh, dash cam.
1: And Work Like a Dog.
2: Work like a
1: work
2: dog.
1: Work like a dog.
2: You're working like a dog.
1: You know, my daughter's working at the rec camp.
2: Yeah.
1: Training, and now she's coming home saying she's tired from work.
2: Yeah, I told you, look.
1: 13, it's hilarious. My feet. And I'm like,
2: Okay, your feet? How about your 13?
1: Well, she's chasing after little kids all day. Like, she's got the first graders now.
2: I'm like, man.
1: So she's watching the kids, making sure, you know. Things happened. She said a kid got stung by a bee the other day.
2: Oh, you got to watch out with that. All of a sudden, she's like, you know what? No kids for me.
1: She's like, the kids are hard, Mom. You know, I said, well, yeah, I get it. You know, they're little. You got to watch them every minute. You can't.
2: Yeah, I remember. You're telling me.
1: I know, right?
2: Until you go.
1: But she loves it.
2: Yeah, it's good.
1: Like, she wants to work.
2: That's good.
1: So, I'm glad.
2: Ain't nothing wrong with work ethic. Got that from her father. Work ethic.
1: I'm not sure why.
2: Look, it's been the same thing.
1: I mean, ever since she's been born, she's seen her mother go to work every day.
2: That's true.
1: I mean,
2: it's a good example. The my son, the same thing. He's like, worked an 8-hour shift. I'm like, what? I'm like, you didn't. I'm like, number one, you don't work at the docks. You work at Dairy Queen.
1: At the docks.
2: Like, let's stop it.
1: You don't work at the docks. Calm down.
2: Like last night, he had like 7 to 11. He's like, yeah, another like 6-hour, 8-hour shift. I'm like, do you know how to do math? I'm like, do you give change? Because that's not.
1: Usually the.
2: I'm like, it's 4 hours.
1: The cash registers do all the math for you.
2: I'm like, do you not? That's 4 hours. It's like, not. I'm like, buddy. Yeah, man. You know.
1: Yeah.
2: And we got there. He's like, oh, it's dead sick.
1: Yeah.
2: I'm like, not right now. Right now it's dead, but it's going to go up.
1: Yeah.
2: Yeah. So. It's just ridiculous.
1: It's amazing.
2: Oh, yeah.
1: I worked an 8-hour shift. What time is it?
2: He acts like he works on the docks. I'm like, you made blizzards, bud.
1: The docks is just so funny to say.
2: Yeah, because he's like, you know, like, it's like,
1: working on the docks.
2: I was like, oh, man, it's rough. Today was a rough one. I'm like, it's been 2 days. Oh, yeah.
1: Oh, my God.
2: And now he's like, yo, I'll pay you. You know, he's like, could you get this? I'm like, I'll pay you. I'm like, no. He's like, what do you mean? I'm like, well, I'm not buying. Like yesterday, he was like, let me get an energy drink. I'm like, no. I'm like, buy it yourself. And he's like, oh, yeah, yeah, I'll pay you when I get a paycheck. I'm like, that's 2 weeks away, bud. I'm like, I'll forget about it by then. No, if you don't have any cash on you, you're not getting it. He's like, I gotta use my tip money. I'm like, is it money? Does it spend?
1: Mm-mm.
2: I'm like, yeah, dork. He's like, all right. And I gave him $5. And I was like, I want my $5 back. Because him and his buddy too, he's like, "Oh, I gotta get it for my buddy Silas." He's like, "You know, we're working a long one today." I'm like, "Like this kid's out of his mind." I go, "I don't want to buy you a drink, let alone your friend."
1: Oh, I love.
2: I'm
1: it.
2: Like, "I want my money."
1: It's so, just funny to hear them complain about work.
2: Today I have to go to. Today I have to go into his bedroom and be like, "Where's his cash?" I'm gonna go into his wallet and be like,
1: "This
2: is mine."
1: Though.
2: I'll wake him up too, like this. What? What? I'm like, hey, I know it's a rough day of sleep, working at the docks all night long. Because, you know, the crazy, crazy hours you're working. And it's like, you know, 11 o'clock right now, but this money's mine. You're like, oh, to get out of here.

0: I got to work again tonight.
1: I mean, Brielle's working harder than Vince.
0: Yeah, I got to be there at 5. I'm like, in the afternoon?
1: Brielle's working 7-hour days every day, yeah. Monday through Friday.
0: Yeah.
1: So tell Vin to man up.
0: Nina, Vin, stop. He's like, oh.
1: It is 8:12.
0: Rough one today.
1: We got a prize for you today. 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
0: The Butterfingers got caught in the machine.
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1: Alrighty, folks. Porkle and Eggs, Dean and Tom. It's 8:33. Here are three things you need to know.
2: Okay.
1: America's favorite sleep temperature is lower than you think, guys.
2: Oh, it is.
1: So a study looked into America's preferred sleep temp. Mm-hmm. And overall, the ideal temp is 67.
3: 67?
1: 67.
3: You're freezing.
1: That's not. It's nice. I sleep at 68.
3: 67 is cold.
1: Yesterday, my husband had the AC down to 66.
3: What are you guys, rich?
1: No. If we have the units, it's different.
3: Still 66.
1: Massachusetts likes it the most frigid. And on the flip side, Hawaii likes it the warmest at night. And
3: yeah.
1: Now, so, yeah.
3: I like that.
1: It's all combined there. Yeah, so 68 is what
3: that's
1: we
3: too
1: tend
3: cold.
1: To keep it at. But I do get hotter sometimes.
3: I like to put it at like a nice 70.
1: Sometimes I could keep it at 70, but.
3: 69. Yeah. You know, sometimes. And that's cold in our house. Like, I'm like, 60, that's cold.
1: Mm.
3: 68 is really cold. Like, give me a blanket. 67? I'm like, are you trying to freeze me out of here? You might as well hang me.
1: We keep it at 68 even too, through the winter for the most part.
3: What? Too cold.
1: We'll raise it to maybe 70 max.
3: Too cold.
1: But, no. Yeah, it just gets hot at night. I need to be, you know.
3: Mm-mm.
1: No. My mom says I get the hot flash.
3: I get the hot flash. So. Oh, no, I get the hot flash.
1: Let's see what else we got. Chipotle locations are removing jalapenos due to new salmonella outbreak. Oh, my God.
3: Jalapenos? Chipotle was like...
1: Have salmonella?
3: You're like, oh, diarrhea lettuce over at Taco Bell? Well, guess what? We're high class. You want to get salmonella?
1: Hold my beer.
3: Here's a jalapeno.
1: Oh, my God.
3: Eat these jalapenos.
1: How do you get a salmonella on a jalapeno? I thought salmonella was like raw meat.
3: It's the bacteria. Like, it can get on anything. That's why you don't want to cut like raw meat on a like a board that you use.
1: Yeah, yeah.
3: On other things, if it's not clean, like we're on the counter.
1: Maybe that's how they get.
3: I think it's bacteria. It's something like that. And yeah, you can get something else. It could kill you. Let me guess. Go for it. Do it.
1: So when I was a kid, my mom got salmonella from eating ribs at a Chinese restaurant.
3: Oh yeah.
1: I drank from her cup, and I also got salmonella.
3: Oh, Nina almost died.
1: I was like 3 years old.
3: Oh God.
1: Me and my mom almost died. She had it really bad.
3: Oh, my.
1: And, my dad tells a story of they couldn't find a vein. I was so little, so they had to tie my little baby foot down to a wooden plank.
3: Yeah.
1: And, like, hold it there to put an IV in my little footsie.
3: And after he saw that, he was like, I gotta get out of here. I'm leaving. This family's way too much. I'm always eating raw pork. I gotta get out of here.
1: Oh, man. But guys, I survived. I'm here.
3: Yeah, I mean, guys, we know. We've heard the story 1,000 times.
1: Guys, I'm okay.
3: That right. Jellyfish story every time.
1: Well, do we want to talk about
3: jellyfish? No, Nina, we did not bring up jellyfish, so we don't have to do that.
1: Okay. And finally, people online are talking about the things that have become more socially acceptable in just the past 10 years.
3: Okay, like what?
1: Location sharing.
3: Yeah, that's weird. It's funny that, like, I don't know about your kids, whatever. My kids, all their friends know where they're at.
1: Yeah, they all want to know where they're at.
3: They all have location. Like, they all, and I'm like.
1: You guys, you don't realize it's kind of dangerous. But
3: like, everyone knows where everyone is. Mm. Like, all their friends are like, yeah, we all know. I'm like, why? Why would you want to know?
1: I don't know.
3: Location
1: My husband's
3: sharing.
1: Still weird. He won't go on Life 360 with us.
3: Yeah.
1: I share only with my kids on Life 360 so they can know where
3: he's
1: I am.
3: He's not on it with you?
1: And he's on it, but he won't share his location. So, like, his network, it says no location permissions off. Meanwhile, me, Brielle, and Jason, you can see where we're at.
3: He's like, I can't let Nina know that I'm at Stars and
1: Yeah,
3: Bars.
1: Right? Like, he finds it, and I'm like, it's

0: really shady, Jay, that
1: he's
0: you do that.
1: Shady.
0: I want to secretly turn it on without him knowing.
2: How would
0: see
2: you do
0: how
2: that?
0: Long. Well, when he falls asleep, I just take his phone. I know his code.
2: You should do it, psycho.
0: And then just put it in.
2: Maybe don't do it. Don't do it. Because all of a sudden I'm like, hey, it's just Tom. Nino will be out for a little while. Going through some personal things.
0: What else? Using AI. Yeah, people use AI more now.
2: My wife just found ChatGPT.
0: Yeah. Oh, just now?
2: Nina, it's so annoying.
0: She loves it.
2: She's like, oh my God, look at this. And I'm like, I don't.
0: It can be a really helpful tool.
2: She's like, look at this. It did all the stuff that we needed in this calendar. And look, there's pictures. And I'm like, could you stop? She goes, this is where it really got me. And which I forgot to talk about, which is so crazy. My wife took a picture of our living room. You know how she loves to move furniture?
0: Yeah.
2: Oh, my God. She takes a picture of the living room and goes, ChatGPT, could you rearrange the living room for a better flow? And it did.
0: Ooh.
2: And you know what Daddy did on Sunday?
0: You rearranged the furniture?
2: Yeah, Nina, it was terrible.
0: But don't call yourself Daddy.
2: I'm moving couches. I'm like, this flow doesn't even make sense. She's like, hold on. Click. What should I do? And I'm like, is this? I'm like, we're listening to a computer. They can't even sit on the couch.
0: I didn't realize you could do that. I'm going to do that.
2: Nina, do it. It's annoying. Mm. Jay will be so annoyed, he'll turn on that Life 360 right away. He'd be like, I hope I get caught at the strip club. I can't do this anymore.
0: The only time he turns on the Life 360 if he goes away for work, like when he had a conference, and he put it on just so I said, can you just put it on so I know you landed safely and I know that you're, you know, you're okay. And he's like, yeah. So he puts it away when he goes away. But when we're home, he takes it off.
2: Really?
0: I know. It's really shady, right? Shady. I said to him, I'm like, I'm starting to think something. He goes, honey, please. You know where I'm at all the time.
2: Yeah.
0: I just find it odd for the computer people, like inside, to know where I'm at all the time.
2: Computer people?
0: You know, just like Big Brother, whatever. Whoever knows, when you location share.
2: Do you laugh at him and go, Jay?
0: Yeah, I'm like, you think they're tracking you?
2: Not even that. They already know.
0: Yeah, like, I know. I said you carry your phone around. They know where you're at.
2: I'm like, as long as you have this next to you, they know where you are.
0: Can you take off that bloody picture of your son on the front of your phone?
2: Oh, it's my favorite picture.
0: Ew!
2: The picture of my oldest.
0: Wallpaper is his son with a bloody nose. It's gross. I'm not looking. Stop showing it to me.
2: He got punched in the nose in a fight.
0: Yeah, I see it. And it's disgusting.
2: And he was so proud of it. He's like, I won the fight. But he's all bloody. Ugh. I was like, oh, you shouldn't be getting in fights. I'm a bad parent.
0: And finally, constantly canceling plans.
2: Yeah, that's
0: more acceptable.
2: The best.
0: And water bottles.
2: Yeah, enough.
0: Water bottles have been around forever, guys.
2: Yeah,
0: what are we talking about?
2: I think the big like Stanley water bottles we're talking about. Like, you couldn't walk around with a thermos 10 years ago.
0: Oh,
2: you know what I mean? Like,
0: now if you don't have one, people are like, you don't have a water.
2: Where's your water? Are you hydrated?
0: Yeah.
2: People ask me all the time. They go, you don't have any water.
0: Tom never drinks, though. Tom never carries around water.
2: I drink a thimble of water a day.
0: That's terrible.
2: Like, that's like,
0: that's his running joke. It's a thimble.
2: Like, they're like, you got to hydrate. I'm like, I'm not. Like, if you go to the gym and you don't have a water bottle.
0: I mean, what are you, stupid? You have to have a water bottle. You're just going to go use the water fountain?
2: I would have like a vitamin water or something like that. And
0: yeah,
2: but like,
0: that's okay. At least you have electrolytes.
2: No, it has to be. For a man, it has to be like a gallon of water. Like,
0: just
2: there's a gallon jug, and I'm like, oh my guys, what are you doing? They're like, gotta hydrate. I'm like, I'm good. I'll drown if I drink that much water.
0: Mm.
2: What are you talking about? I'm canceling these plans.
0: And there are three things you need to know.
2: ChatGPT.
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3: Here's today's marine forecast for Sandy Hook down to the Little Egg Inlet.
4: Southeast winds around 5 knots, increasing to 5 to 10 knots in the afternoon. Seas 2 to 3 feet.
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That's Corey Kent with This Heart. Pork Roll and Eggs, Nina and Tom. It's just after 9. Up ahead, Morgan Wallen's latest. We got Jelly Roll. We've got Taylor Swift right here. Bailey Zimmerman, Chevy Silverado on Thunder 106.

Jelly Roll, Jersey's Best Country, Thunder 106. Man, people are still talking about this, and I have a feeling they will be for a while. Morgan Wallen, Lincoln Financial Field last weekend, they said it was awesome. Ella Langley was awesome. The vibe was awesome. Oh, I'm so jelly that I missed it, but I'm so glad that so many of you had such a great time. Here he is, Don't We, Morgan Wallen, Jersey's Best Country, Thunder 106.

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Damned if I do. Vincent Mason, Jersey's Best Country, Thunder 106. 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

0: There she is, Ella Langley. That's Be Her on Jersey's Best Country, Thunder 106. 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

not sure I like the way that song ends with the open question, will the property remain in the MacArthur family or will Hunter MacArthur take the big payday? 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

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And if you tune into the Pork Roll and Eggs Morning Show tomorrow morning, Nina and Tom have tickets for you to see the Zac Brown Band at Forest Hills Stadium in Queens. Right now, Justin Moore here on Jersey's Best Country. 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

0: It's Hudson Westbrook here on Thunder 106. I'm Robin Lane in for Zach during your country midday. And later today, join Nina from the Pork Roll and Eggs Morning Show. After work, she's going to be hanging out with the Miller Lite crew for the Miller Lite Boots and Beers Country Happy Hour. That's going down at Bar A in Lake Como from 6 to 8. 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
3: Here's today's marine forecast for Sandy Hook down to the Little Egg Inlet.
4: Southeast winds around 5 knots, increasing to 5 to 10 knots in the afternoon. Seas 2 to 3 feet.
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It's Parmalee here on Thunder 106, where you've got Robin, and both of these artists have songs in the top five on the Billboard Hot 100. Morgan Wallen's new tune at number two, Choosin' Texas from Ella's at number one, and this duet from Ella and Morgan at number four. Lots of country music at or near the top of the chart.

Jersey's Best Country Thunder 106. Luke Bryan and Jason Aldean kicked off their joint tour on Saturday. And of course, they had to reach back to the 90s. So they covered Brooks and Dunn's Neon Moon, which you can find on TikTok. Right now, the latest from Lainey, Phone Keys Wallet on Thunder 106.

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2: 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A 5-pack of passes to Thunder 106's VIP wristband night at Jenkinson's Boardwalk in Point Pleasant Beach August 17th. 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

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Thunder 106, Robin Lane in for Zach during your country midday. Coming up just after 12 noon, it's Country on Demand. Let me know what you want to hear. 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

It's Barker McCollum here on Thunder 106. So we've got an early request from Michelle in Sayreville. She said, I need my daily dose of George Burge, Cowboy Songs on Thunder 106.

0: It's John Morgan here on Thunder 106. Robin in for Zach during your country midday. We've got Country on Demand cooking just after 12 noon. What'll it be? Text me 732-776-5555.
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8: Here's today's marine forecast for Sandy Hook down to the Little Egg Inlet.
9: Southeast winds around 5 knots, increasing to 5 to 10 knots in the afternoon. Seas 2 to 3 feet.
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Hello there, I'm Robin Lane, taking care of you for Zach during your country midday. Ronnie Matuchin mentioned that yesterday was National Chocolate Chip Day, and Ron, I make the best chocolate chip cookies. Crispy on the outside, soft and chewy in the middle. Lisa in Brick needs a Russell Dickerson fix. I'll handle that for you, sis. Howard, home recovering from a nasty fall. May your recovery be swift, Howard. Natalie wants to be the first up with a request. Of course, Natalie, why not? Alan Jackson and Jimmy Buffett, drink up because it's 5 o'clock somewhere. It's Country on Demand on Thunder 106.

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Lisa Inbrick getting her Russell fix here on Thunder 106 with Country on Demand. 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

It's Kane here on Thunder 106. You know, I talk about coffee a lot. It's always on my brain, so I need to tell you that Friday, Dunkin' is bringing back the iced beverage buckets, 48 ounces for $12.99. 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

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ACM New Female Artist of the Year, Avery Anna, here on Thunder 106. I'm Robin Lane in for Zach. He's going to be popping in today for the afternoon ride from 3 to 7 for CVZ. Right now it's Morgan Wallen on Jersey's Best Country. 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
0: Jeng's Club Country Wednesdays and Bud Light are taking over the Jersey Shore. 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

It's Jersey's best country, Thunder 106. So we have our business of the day winner all picked out. And Brianna, it's you. Yes, Brianna, you over at Bayshore Medical Center in Holmdel. Life just got sweeter. Thunder 106 will be dropping off a box of chocolate carousel goodies. And I have my fingers crossed that you will get some chocolate-dipped Oreos. Don't share those with anybody. Those are for you. It's new music from Jacob Hackworth on Thunder 106.

It's Zach Topp, an artist on my bucket list to see live, and he's coming to Long Island August 13th. It's the Jones Beach Theater with Marty Stewart and his fabulous superlatives. These guys a little closer to home in September at the Art Center. It's Dan and Shay on Thunder 106.

0: It's Thunder 106.3 and 106.5 with Ella and Morgan and me, Robin, in for Zach. 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

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And when you wake up tomorrow morning, tune into Pork Roll and Eggs. 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

It's Zach John King here on Thunder 106. And Zach, our Zach, will be in for CBZ in a little while. He's got a 5-pack of passes to Thunder 106's VIP wristband night at Jenks on the Boardwalk in Point Pleasant Beach, August 17th. 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Right now, we check in with Jason Aldean on Thunder.

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My time with you is done for now. I'm Rob, and I'll talk to you tomorrow morning at 10. Stick around. Zach is up next on Thunder 106. Here's Co Wetzel and Jesse Murph.

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Jersey's Best Country Thunder 106. Happy Wednesday, Thunder Nation. Zach in for CVZ on this Wednesday afternoon ride. Yeah, some rain out there, but I'll get you in a good mood. Jelly Roll right here.

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Don't let the rain scare you from going to Jenks Club Country Music Wednesdays. Yeah, Tom from Pork Roll and Eggs and the Thunder crew will be there. So hopefully you can make it out for the show, even in this bad weather. 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

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Morgan Wallen and Ella Wangley and Stella Lefty, Luke Combs, all on the way. Right here, it's new Lainey Wilson with John Mayer. 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

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The Thunder 106 VIP wristband night is going to Jenkinson's Boardwalk on August the 17th. I will have your chance to win a 5-pack of tickets for the whole family. Plus, I'll have your shot at winning a pair of tickets to see Brett Eldridge this December in New York City. Stay close for that. John Morgan on Thunder.

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Taylor Swift on Jersey's Best Country Thunder 106, 106.3 and 106.5. Brett Eldridge, the Beacon Theater Glow Live 10th anniversary. Yeah, you can be there. Win a pair of tickets. That show's December 18th in New York City. 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

Thunder 106, Jersey's best country. Lauren in Point Pleasant was caller 106. She has scored herself a pair of tickets to see Brett Eldridge at the Beacon Theater in New York City on December 18th. Congrats, Lauren. Right here at Jordan Davis.

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That's Jason Aldean on Jersey's Best Country Thunder 106 on the way. John Party, Luke Combs, Shaboozy, and more of your favorites. Eric Church, too, right here. 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

0: Yeah, Lee and Tom's River is going to be all right. 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
1: Thunder 106 road wrap delays on the Garden State Parkway southbound from north of the Tom's River Toll Plaza to north of exit 81. About a 3 mile delay due to volume. Besides that, not a whole lot's going on. 918 and 70, all good. 33 through 38, no problems to report as of yet.
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1: National Weather Service saying tonight a slight chance of showers and thunderstorms before 1 a.m. Mostly cloudy and a low of 72. Thursday, chance of showers and thunderstorms mainly after 5 p.m. Otherwise, mostly sunny and a high of 92. There is a heat advisory in effect from Thursday afternoon at 10 a.m. until Friday at 8 p.m. So getting some heat, showers and possible thunderstorms on Friday after 2 p.m., mostly sunny and a high of 90. Friday night, yeah, the showers and thunderstorms might stick around, mostly cloudy, otherwise a low of 72. Right now, we've got some light rain at Jersey's Best Country, Thunder 106.
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Everyone does it now. I've got like 15 different friends on Find My Friends for no good reason. 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
2: Thunder 106 Road Wrap, Garden State Parkway. Northbound looks good. Southbound, we just have that delay from the Times River Toll Plaza right down to exit 81, about a 3 mile delay. Route 9, 18, and 70, all good right now. 33 through 38, no problems to report.
0: 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God bless America. Thunder 106.
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It's a Miller Lite Boots and Beer Country Happy Hour Wednesday night at Bar Anticipation in Lake Como. 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Right here, it's Kenny Chesney, his latest Carry On Jersey's best country, Thunder 106.

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2: Thunder 106 Road Wrap. There's a crash in the Garden State Parkway on the express lanes northbound just south of exit 120 in Mattawan. One right lane is blocked. On the southbound side, we have delays from south of exit 98 to north of exit 90. All lanes are open. A 5-mile delay due to volume. There's a crash on Route 34 in both directions. North of Shank Road in Homedale. One left lane of two lanes is closed. And then delays a little further south on the Garden State Parkway. In the area of the Times River Toll Plaza to about exit 81, a 3-mile delay there due to volume. So a little bit of a slow ride on the Garden State Parkway this afternoon.
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2: Natural Weather Service saying for tonight, a slight chance of showers and thunderstorms before 1 a.m. Mostly cloudy, low of 72. Thursday, a chance of showers and thunderstorms, mainly after 5 p.m. Mostly sunny otherwise, with a high near 92. Thursday night, showers and thunderstorms may stick around. Mostly clear otherwise, with a low of 74. And then Friday, chance of showers and thunderstorms again. Mostly sunny and a high of 90 otherwise. Right now, it's overcast and feels like 78 at Jersey's Best Country. Thunder 106.
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Zach taking you through your country midday. Don't forget, be at Bar A tonight, 6 o'clock. Nina from the Pork Roll and Eggs Morning Show will be there with the Thunder crew, giving away some great prizes. Shaboozy helping out Kevin Powers. It's Move On.

Thunder 106, the co-founder of the identity protection firm LifeLock, once gave out his social security number in ads to prove how effective his service was. His identity was stolen at least 13 times, and on top of that, the company was fined $12 million for false advertising.

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1: Thunder 106 Road Wrap. There's a crash on Route 34 in both directions, north of Shank Ave and Homedale. One left lane of two lanes is closed. A crash on the Garden State Parkway. Express lanes northbound just south of exit 120 in Mattawan. One right lane is blocked there. Garden State Parkway southbound. Some delays from 98 to around 90. About a 5-mile delay. And then, again, from the Times River Toll Plaza to north of exit 81. About a 3-mile delay there. So a little stop and go on the Garden State Parkway southbound right now.
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1: National Weather Service saying chance of showers and thunderstorms tonight, tomorrow, Friday. A little bit of the good stuff the next couple of days. And Thursday, if it doesn't rain, it's going to be sunny. High of 92. Friday, mostly sunny, a high of 90. There is a heat advisory in effect from tomorrow at 10 a.m. until Friday at 8 p.m. So, yeah, the heat's coming. Might see some showers and thunderstorms sprinkled in around there. Saturday, again, chance of showers and thunderstorms after 2 p.m. Right now, it's overcast and 78 at Jersey's Best Country, Thunder 106.
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Anything goes on a Wednesday night, of course, at Bar Anticipation, the Miller Lite Foods and Beer Country Happy Hour. Nina from the Pork Roll and Eggs Morning Show is there. We'll check in with her coming up next. Right here is Luke Combs, his latest, Rethink Some Things on Thunder 106.

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106. Corey Kent and Cole Wetzel peaked at number 2 on the chart with that one. That's as high as Ella Langley and Morgan Wallen have gotten so far, but I have a feeling they'll find their way to that top spot. Here they are with I Can't Love You Anymore on Jersey's Best Country, Thunder 106.

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Zach in for CVZ on this Wednesday edition of the Afternoon Ride. We are going to check in again with Nina coming up next. She's over at Bar A for the Miller Lite Boots and Beer Country Happy Hour. That's going on till 8 o'clock with Thunder 106. And then later on tonight, Tom from Pork Roll and Eggs is over at Jenks for Country Music Wednesdays. Tyler Braden, the live entertainment tonight. 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
2: 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I don't know if you can hear them, but they are rehearsing behind me, getting ready to go on and put on a show. 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
6: 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New Jersey Lottery, anything can happen in Jersey. A 5-pack of passes to Thunder 106's VIP wristband night at Jenkinson's Boardwalk in Point Pleasant Beach August 17th. A flyaway for two to see Chris Stapleton's All-American Roadshow featuring Lainey Wilson at Mercedes-Benz Stadium in Atlanta August 21st for the Chris Stapleton Flyaway. 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

Jason Aldean getting things started for Country Nights, Jersey's Best Country, Thunder 106. Jason Aldean says he wishes social media would disappear, saying people can't get out of their phones now. They're so oblivious to what's going on in the outside world, it drives me crazy. TJ with you on this Wednesday. Here's Bailey Zimmerman on Thunder 106. Wow.

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Lakeland Lemmings on Thunder 106. So if you hate doing laundry, this shirt is for you. There's a clothing company, Herc Leon. They announced a shirt that can supposedly remain odor-free for more than a month while you're wearing it every day. Now, it's not really cheap. The shirt starts at $79. Here's Kane Brown on Thunder 106. Hey,

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Jake Owen on Thunder 106. We're out and about. There's a Miller Lite Boots and Beers Country Happy Hour going on at Bar A. There's also a Country Wednesday at Jenks Club. Tyler Braden taking the stage tonight. We'll check in with both locations after Jordan Davis. First, here's Jacob Hackworth on Thunder 106.

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2: It is a beautiful night here in Lake Como. I am at Bar Anticipation. It's Nina, by the way, for Pork, Roll, and Eggs. And if you haven't been here all summer yet, what are you waiting for? It's the Miller Lite Boots and Beers Country Happy Hour. Not to mention, have you seen how gorgeous the outside looks at Bar Anticipation? They were under construction for some time during the winter months, and now it is absolutely gorgeous, open and ready for business. Don't forget, while you're here, to stop inside and do some line dancing. Rachel's got you covered there. DJ Mike Nice spinning your favorite country hits, and we've got live country music, too, from E. Borough Bandits. Thunder Table is set up. Thunder Crew is here waiting for you to spin the wheel to win some fun Thunder swag, and you can enter to win tickets to see Chris Stapleton at Freedom Mortgage Pavilion on August 29th, all right? So come here. We'll be here till 8 p.m. tonight. Bar Anticipation, Lake Como, the Miller Lite Boots and Beers Country Happy Hour. I'm Nina for Pork, Roll, and Eggs. I'll see you soon. It's Thunder 106.
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8: What's up, Thunder Nation? This is Tom from Pork on Eggs. Matt Jenks is on the boardwalk in Point Pleasant because it's Wednesday night. You know what that means? Country Wednesday is live country music every Wednesday night here at Jenks on the boardwalk in Point Pleasant. And tonight we got a great one. Tyler Braden's going to be here live, and there is plenty of time to get some tickets. So go to JenksClub.com right now and get your tickets for today and all the rest of the Wednesday nights coming up this summer because it is the hottest place to be. Tonight we have Tyler Braden here live at Jenks' on the boardwalk in Point Pleasant. So I suggest you get over here. 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

Dustin Lynch on Thunder 106. There's a Miller Lite Boots and Beers Country Happy Hour going on at Bar Anticipation. It's also a Country Wednesday at Jenks Club. Tyler Braden taking the stage tonight. We're going to check in with both locations after Joe Nichols, C'est La Vie on Jersey's Best Country, Thunder 106.

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0: enter to win tickets to see Chris Stapleton live at Freedom Mortgage Pavilion on August 29th. Oh, yeah, line dancing. Rachel's here. She is going to teach you how to line dance like a pro. DJ Mike Nice is going to have all your favorite country hits covered, and Eboro Bandits will provide you with the live country music for the night. 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We'll be here till 8 p.m. I'm Nina for Pork Roll and Eggs on Thunder 106.
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0: 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It is Country Wednesday at Jenks Club in Point Pleasant Beach, brought to you by Bud Light. 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
2: What's up, Thunder Nation? This is Tom from Pork on Eggs. 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And tonight we have Tyler Braden here live tonight. Live country music every Wednesday night here at Jenkinson's on the boardwalk. And you don't want to miss it. So what are you doing? 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You're doing nothing. 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So go to JenksClub.com, check out all the upcoming events for Wednesday night, because it is the hottest shows of the summer and you don't want to miss it. And tonight is one you don't want to miss as well. 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